0: The Bear, Northern Michigan's Classic Rock with Greg Fletcher. You know, history has a way of throwing a few curveballs. Here are some products that became popular, but only after people started using them in ways that the creators never intended, like Listerine. Went from antiseptic and floor cleaner to mouthwash. Play-Doh only became a toy after kids started playing with a wallpaper cleaner. Cornflakes were actually invented to curb sexual desires. Bubble wrap wasn't born to protect packages. It actually started as wallpaper. Silly Putty was born from a failed attempt to make rubber during the Second World War. And WD-40 was made to prevent rust on rockets, not to fix squeaky doors.
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0: The Bear, the classic rock station with Greg Fletcher. Got some useless trivia for your head tonight. You know, the term fridge actually doesn't come from refrigerator. It was short for Frigidaire, the company that made the first one. Guinness Book of World Records exists because the director of Guinness Breweries had an argument, and he thought there should be a book to help settle bar arguments. And he created the Book of World Records. Sylvester Stallone asked Queen for the right to use Another One Bites the Dust for Rocky III, but they said no. So he asked Survivor to write a song. And now we have Eye of the Tiger. And one single Google search takes more computing power than the entire moon landing mission in 1969.
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0: The Bob and Tom Show to get you to work with some laughs and great rock while you're working here on The Bear with Greg Fletcher. So do you consider yourself cool? Well, some adults fully accept that, well, they're no longer cool. But here's the twist. More Americans think they're cooler now than they were back in high school. Yeah, overall, Americans said they consider themselves very cool. Adults under 45 more willing to cling to being cool. Gen Xers and boomers more willing to accept that they're uncool. But I was thinking, you know, isn't it cool to not care about being cool?
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Are you up for a little nostalgia? The Bear welcomes Casey and the Sunshine Band to the National Cherry Festival July 7th. 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

0: A little TV talk on the Bear, specifically NBC. They have announced that they've got a series based on the Fast and Furious universe for Peacock. In fact, Vin Diesel made the announcement, so seems likely it's going to happen. Also, Crystal Lake, the Friday the 13th prequels series. New shows this fall include the comedy Newlyweds, which will star real-life spouses Taya Leone and Tim Daly, with Jamie Lee Curtis as a recurring guest star, and a new law enforcement drama starring Peter Krause called The Line of Fire.
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0: Bob and Tom Show in the morning, and great classic rock for your working day with Greg Fletcher. Well, if you love bands like Poison, you're going to love the 80s Hairball at Leland Los Angeles Casino, Saturday, May 30th. 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

So if you're still waiting for your Trump mobile phone, you're not alone. Over 600,000 people plunked down $100 last year so they could get their own. And they are still waiting, too. This is Warrant on the Bear.

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the Bear, the classic rock station with Greg Fletcher. Well, if you have kids, you can probably share some near panic situations that you experienced over the course of your time. A father shared a moment of pure panic after his young daughter came up to him and said she had a confession to make regarding their family pet. She said, "Daddy, the cat is inside."

0: by the kitchen oven. Naturally, he freaked out, sprinted to the kitchen to save the animal from a horrible death. Well, he got to the oven and pulled open the door, and he found a stuffed version of a feline sitting on the center rack. The actual family cat was completely safe, resting somewhere else in the house, totally unaware of all this commotion. Yeah, fortunately, the only thing that suffered during this ordeal was the father's heart rate for a few seconds.
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0: Coming up on Sunday, the Sheboygan County Flood Fundraiser will be happening at the KFC Hall, Straits Highway in Sheboygan. 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

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Well, we're right back at it. We're going back to Turtle Creek Stadium in Traverse City for some fun, some food, some craft beer. 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

0: Flashback 66 years ago, Frank Sinatra and Elvis appeared on a TV special together. Sinatra performed Love Me Tender, and Elvis sang Witchcraft. 63 years ago, Bob Dylan walked out just before his appearance on the Ed Sullivan Show when he was told he wouldn't be able to perform one of his songs. And 55 years ago, Mick and Bianca Jagger were married. 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

0: it's the Red Rocker Sammy Hagar back with another Top Rock Countdown. This week's Top Rock Countdown, we're going with 1989. 1989. I did a lot of things that I probably regret. Well, no. Whoa, hold on, Sammy. Now, you don't regret it, but some things you shouldn't have done and some people.
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1: I did a lot of things that I probably regret.
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4: 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All right. 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Stay behind me.
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0: that scoop top freaky
1: push-up
0: princess.
1: Bra, yeah,
0: whatever that is. What's that dress called, Christy?
1: I don't know what it's called, but...
0: Yeah.
2: The St. Pauli girl?
1: Yeah, what is it?
2: A Frau Frock?
1: Something. A Frau Frock?
2: I don't know.
3: No, it's a let's frock.
0: That's how misinformation is spread. Because everybody's like, Frau Frock. That's what I said.
3: That's right.
2: Yeah, there's got to be a name for that. It matches up with the...
1: The Lederhosen.
2: It matches... It's the ladies' version of the Lederhosen.
1: Right.
2: There's got to be a name for it.
4: Oh, is that the thing that has kind of the scrunchy top?
5: Yeah.
0: Yes. Yes. Even if it's not with this segment, I need to know what that dress is called. Mm-hmm.
2: Al, always... Hey, I noticed you're doing a facial hair thing. You got a little
0: you know what?
2: A soul patch there.
0: I didn't shave. I forget because I cut my beard down, but I didn't get this little part, so I'm looking very bass player from Korn right now. So I got to get that off right now.
4: It looks cool, though.
2: It's a little desperate. I'd get rid of it.
4: Oh, I like it, dude.
1: No. I found the answer. It's a Dirindi. It's a German Dirindi dress.
2: Dirindi? Oh.
1: Dirindi.
2: That sounds Australian.
0: Why don't they bring those back? They're always like, bell bottoms are back this year. You're like, shut up. No one wants those. I want the scoop dress, the Dirindi thing.
1: The Dirindi
0: dress. Give it a cooler name.
2: And yoga pants are in the Hall of Fame and will never go away, right?
0: Yeah, I think I'm almost over yoga pants.
2: Oh.
3: No,
0: I'm sorry.
3: No,
0: look,
3: no.
0: I will take, I'll say this, I will stand on it. I will take a sundress. Over yoga pants. Because, yes, yoga pants, you can see everything. Great. But a sundress, bro, when the wind hits it just right and you can just see the outline of the silhouette and the rest is your imagination.
3: You know, you had me at sundress, bro. I like that.
0: A sundress chick when they're just crossing the street and it's just like... It's humble enough, but it's awesome. Still like a beautiful woman. It's gorgeous. So, yeah, absolutely. I'll take a sundress.
3: Just crash into me.
2: Thank you, Al.
0: Love y'all.
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7: 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Here's David Barr.
8: Teams of federal, state, and local personnel are conducting joint preliminary damage assessments across northern Michigan this week. The same teams will also be conducting preliminary damage assessments in other parts of the state affected by tornadoes. The collected damage totals and impact data will be used to determine whether the disaster meets established criteria that would warrant the governor's request for a federal disaster declaration and FEMA individual assistance. Traverse City Commissioners held a study session Monday to discuss the 26-27 city budget. City Manager Ben Marentette presented a plan, the first under a strategic action plan, that outlines what the city would like its budget to look like for the upcoming fiscal year. A public hearing will be held next Monday as well on the proposed budget. It will include

0: The Downtown Development Authority and Traverse City Light and Power's budgets. The 26-27 budget could be approved as soon as next week's regular commission meeting on May 18th. Grand Traverse County Commissioners will get an update today from County Treasurer Jamie Callahan. Callahan has been under pressure for delayed reconciliations of county financial records and late audit filings with the state. Callahan said in a written statement that the department is making progress on reconciliations by focusing on staying current on daily payments, with the goal of focusing on bank statement reconciliations next. And Cherry Capital Airport held its annual fire and rescue training Tuesday as part of required federal safety regulations. Airport officials say the exercise included crash and fire simulations on airport grounds as well as at the Coast Guard Air Station. Sports next.
1: Over 50,000 police officers are assaulted on the job each year, leading to injuries and death. 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
0: The Detroit Tigers dropped the first game of a three-game series to the Mets last night, 10-2. Game two is tonight at 7:10. Traverse City Pit Spitters begin the regular season May 25th in Kalamazoo. The first home game is May 27th against Rockford. The Pistons are looking to reclaim the lead in the Eastern Conference semifinals. Game five is tonight at Little Caesars Arena. The series with the Cavs is tied at 2 apiece. Tip-off is at 8 p.m. The Grand Rapids Griffins continue their quest for the Calder Cup. They have to take out the Chicago Wolves in the Central Division Finals. Game 1 of the 5-game series is scheduled to begin at Van Andel Arena tomorrow night. Puck drop is at 7. Monday night's Professional Women's Hockey League game between Montreal and Minnesota was postponed for medical reasons. It was played last night. Montreal beat Minnesota 2-1. Hamilton, Ontario will be the 5th Canadian team to join the Professional Women's Hockey League. The official announcement is expected Thursday. Hamilton will join Detroit as the latest expansion franchise. The Buffalo Bills will welcome fans to the new Highmark Stadium in week two of the NFL season, September 17th. The Bills will face the Detroit Lions on Amazon Prime's Thursday Night Football. The new stadium stands less than 50 feet from the Bills' old home since 1973 in Orchard Park. Pittsburgh Steelers kicker Chris Boswell signed a 4-year, $28 million deal, making him the highest paid kicker in NFL history. And Jim Colbert, 8-time PGA Tour winner, passed away Sunday. He was 85. No cause of death was given. Going to be cloudy today with a high 47. I'm David Barr.
3: Danny's here.
4: Hey, you guys know why Canadians do it doggy style?
5: What's that? No,
3: what's that again now, King?
4: You guys know why Canadians do it doggy style.
5: No, Canadians, I know.
4: That's so they can both watch the hockey game. Oh, what are they going to do, kill?
6: Now, some more Bob and Tom.
7: You want it. You need it. You can't live without it.
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8: Joining us in the studio, comedian Mike Kaplan is here with
9: you. You spell your name Mike, M-Y-Q.
10: Weirdo!
11: Yeah, that's strange.
9: Is that an actual, on your birth certificate, or is that a, like a rebellious...
12: I'm glad you asked. My birth certificate says Michael. It's no secret. That's my legal name. I'm an outlaw.
10: It also says Kenya.
12: On the long form, it's can you believe it? So when I was about 14, Prince changed his name to a symbol for reasons that we were not privy to because of the probably, you know, the contractual obligations that he was under to his record label. But at the time, to this impressionable youth, I just saw a cool artist doing a weird, fun thing. And I'm like, I'm not going to go that far. So compared to what Prince did, I'm a pretty normal guy. You can still use a regular keyboard. You don't even need to get a new hieroglyphic stamp. you know? And so I was like, I was at a

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1: Mean, who likes a mean fat guy?
2: Just wait till you hear what we have next. This is Bob and Tom Extra. Thanks for listening to the Bob and Tom Show this morning. 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
8: The Michigan Department of Natural Resources announced a required 5-year CPI adjustment for snowmobile trail permit fees. Starting this year, the fee will increase from $52 to $65 and will remain in place for the next 5 years. That's about a 25% increase. Snowmobile trail permit fees are adjusted every 5 years based on the CPI as determined by the Federal Bureau of Labor Statistics, ensuring that funding keeps pace with inflation. Michigan has the fifth largest snowmobile trail network in the nation. About 1.3 million Michiganders are expected to travel for the Memorial Day weekend. That's according to AAA, marking the second highest forecast on record for the holiday period. Most Michigan travelers are expected to take road trips, with nearly 1.2 million people driving. Another 70,000 are projected to fly, while more than 68,000 will travel by bus, train, or cruise. The holiday 4-day travel period runs Thursday, May 21st through Memorial Day on Monday, May 25th. Cherry Capital Airport held its annual fire and rescue training Tuesday as part of required federal safety regulations. Airport officials say the exercise included crash and fire simulations that took place on airport grounds as well as at the

0: U.S. Coast Guard Air Station. Firefighters and emergency crews, including Protec responders, all took part in the drill. And if you've ever wanted to run around the runways at Traverse City's Cherry Capital Airport, well, here's your chance. This Saturday is the TVC 5K Run the Runway in Traverse City. Registration is going on now. Sports and weather coming up.
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0: The Detroit Tigers dropped the first game of a three-game series to the Mets last night, 10-2. Game two is tonight at 7:10. Traverse City Pit Spitters begin the regular season May 25th in Kalamazoo. The first home game is May 27th against Rockford. The Pistons are looking to reclaim the lead in the Eastern Conference semifinals. Game five is tonight at Little Caesars Arena. The series with the Cavs is tied at 2 apiece. Tip-off is at 8 p.m. The Grand Rapids Griffins continue their quest for the Calder Cup. They have to take out the Chicago Wolves in the Central Division Finals. Game one of the five-game series is scheduled to begin at Van Andel Arena tomorrow night. Puck drop is at 7. Monday night's Professional Women's Hockey League game between Montreal and Minnesota was postponed for medical reasons. It was played last night. Montreal beat Minnesota 2-1. Hamilton, Ontario will be the fifth Canadian team to join the Professional Women's Hockey League. The official announcement is expected Thursday. Hamilton will join Detroit as the latest expansion franchise. The Buffalo Bills will welcome fans to the new Highmark Stadium in week two of the NFL season, September 17th. The Bills will face the Detroit Lions on Amazon Prime's Thursday Night Football. The new stadium stands less than 50 feet from the Bills' old home since 1973 in Orchard Park. Pittsburgh Steelers kicker Chris Boswell signed a four-year, $28 million deal, making him the highest-paid kicker in NFL history. And Jim Colbert, eight-time PGA Tour winner, passed away Sunday. He was 85. No cause of death was given. Going to be cloudy today with a high 47. I'm David Barr.
3: Now, some more Bob and Tom. This is Bob and Tom Extra.
2: I've got a pretty good letter if you would like to hear it.
4: Oh, go ahead.
2: Tom, will you please remind us there's a term for having more than two testicles? In fact, three testicles? Do you happen to have
4: yes,
2: that?
4: Yes, someone...
5: Holly something.
4: Apparently, this appears in the first edition of the game Trivial Pursuit.
5: Mm-hmm.
4: What did you call the first iteration? What's it called?
2: Oh, the later iterations, they had genus.
6: Yeah.
2: So it was like genus two, genus three.
4: What does a man with diphalia have? That would be two male members.
2: Mm-hmm.
4: A man with, there's two different definitions here. Triarchidism or polyorchidism.
2: Okay.
4: That means having three testicles, according to Trivial Pursuit.
2: So Tim writes us from, are you familiar with Vicksburg, Michigan?
4: I am not.
2: Hmm.
6: Huh.
2: He says, my grandfather had three balls. It nearly kept him from joining the Navy. So funny and then funnier.
6: Yeah.
2: And then my grandmother blurted this fact out at a large dining room table.
6: With
2: all the children and us grandkids sitting there in complete shock and laughter.
6: Yes, yes, yes.
2: Granddad did make it. The three balls did not keep him from getting into the Navy. He was a Navyman. He was later dismissed from the Navy for being continuously seasick.
4: Oh, really?
2: That's a bummer. Oh. You want to serve and you get out there and you just cannot stop puking.
5: Oh, that's
4: but he had
5: sad.
4: Three balls, so he had certainly had seaman first class. Sorry.
6: I was on a dive boat one time and I got the sickest I've ever been from being seasick. Oh,
2: just on an ocean
6: God.
2: Fishing boat, I got so seasick.
6: Good Lord.
4: Yeah, there's nothing worse.
6: Oh.
4: Because you're stuck there.
2: Yeah.
6: Yep.
2: I just put my head down and sat there.
4: Yeah, get the patch if you're going on a cruise.
2: Yeah.
4: Get the, what is it called? A transdermal patch?
2: That's right.
5: Yeah.
4: Okay. We call it the tranny patch.
5: That's a little different.
7: We?
4: Yeah.
2: That sounds like a bar, doesn't it?
6: You and your...
7: That's all you.
6: Hey, tonight is nickel beer night at the tranny patch. Did you know that? I think Tuesday is a trivia night.
4: And if they play that song Lola one more time...
6: The tranny patch.
4: Hey, whatever. It's okay with me. Now, Christy, we have this article. I just think this is so funny. This the Cubs to us from, of all places, Food and Wine Magazine.
5: Yes,
4: and it's about the term the ick.
5: Yes, and

0: 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That's what's going on this week. I'm David Barr.
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2: 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Here's David Barr.
0: Teams of federal, state, and local personnel are conducting joint preliminary damage assessments across northern Michigan this week. The same teams will also be conducting preliminary damage assessments in other parts of the state affected by tornadoes. The collected damage totals and impact data will be used to determine whether the disaster meets established criteria that would warrant the governor's request for a federal disaster declaration and FEMA individual assistance. Traverse City Commissioners held a study session Monday to discuss the 26-27 city budget. City Manager Ben Marentette presented a plan, the first under a strategic action plan, that outlines what the city would like its budget to look like for the upcoming fiscal year. A public hearing will be held next Monday as well on the proposed budget. It will include the Downtown Development Authority and Traverse City Light and Power's budgets. The 26-27 budget could be approved as soon as next week's regular commission meeting on May 18th. Grand Traverse County Commissioners will get an update today from County Treasurer Jamie Callahan. Callahan has been under pressure for delayed reconciliations of county financial records and late audit filings with the state. Callahan said in a written statement that the department is making progress on reconciliations by focusing on staying current on daily payments, with the goal of focusing on bank statement reconciliations next. And Cherry Capital Airport held its annual fire and rescue training Tuesday as part of required federal safety regulations. Airport officials say the exercise included crash and fire simulations on airport grounds as well as at the Coast Guard Air Station. Sports next.
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0: The Detroit Tigers dropped the first game of a three-game series to the Mets last night, 10-2. Game 2 is tonight at 7:10. Traverse City Pitspitters begin the regular season May 25th in Kalamazoo. The first home game is May 27th against Rockford. The Pistons are looking to reclaim the lead in the Eastern Conference semifinals. Game 5 is tonight at Little Caesars Arena. The series with the Cavs is tied at 2 apiece. Tip-off is at 8 p.m. Hamilton, Ontario will be the fifth Canadian team to join the Professional Women's Hockey League. The official announcement is expected Thursday. Hamilton will join Detroit as the latest expansion franchise. The Buffalo Bills will welcome fans to the new Highmark Stadium in Week 2 of the NFL season, September 17th. The Bills will face the Detroit Lions on Amazon Prime's Thursday Night Football. The new stadium stands less than 50 feet from the Bills' old home since 1973 in Orchard.

0: or going to be cloudy throughout the day today with a high of 47. Cloudy overnight tonight, low 35. And mostly sunny Thursday with a high 61. I'm David Barr.
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0: 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Coming up, are you having any fun? We have a survey of Americans, and it's amazing how many people aren't. You can have some fun by hanging with us today. We are in the O'Reilly Auto Parts studios. 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
1: The Michigan Department of Natural Resources announced a required five-year CPI adjustment for snowmobile trail permit fees. Starting this year, the fee will increase from $52 to $65 and will remain in place for the next 5 years. That's about a 25% increase. Snowmobile trail permit fees are adjusted every 5 years based on the CPI, as determined by the Federal Bureau of Labor Statistics, ensuring that funding keeps pace with inflation. Michigan has the fifth largest snowmobile trail network in the nation. About 1.3 million Michiganders are expected to travel for the Memorial Day weekend. That's according to AAA, marking the second highest forecast on record for the holiday period. Most Michigan travelers are expected to take road trips, with nearly 1.2 million people driving. Another 70,000 are projected to fly, while more than 68,000 will travel by bus, train, or cruise. The holiday travel period runs Thursday, May 21st through Memorial Day on Monday, May 25th. Cherry Capital Airport held its annual fire and rescue training Tuesday as part of required federal safety regulations. Airport officials say the exercise included crash and fire simulations that took place on airport grounds as well as at the U.S. Coast Guard Air Station. Firefighters and emergency crews, including ProTec responders, all took part in the drill. And if you've ever wanted to run around the runways at Traverse City's Cherry Capital Airport, well, here's your chance. This Saturday is the TVC 5K Run the Runway in Traverse City. Registration is going on now. Sports and weather coming up.
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2: The Detroit Tigers dropped the first game of a three-game series to the Mets last night, 10-2. Game two is tonight at 7:10. Traverse City Pit Spitters begin the regular season May 25th in Kalamazoo. The first home game is May 27th against Rockford. The Pistons are looking to reclaim the lead in the Eastern Conference semifinals. Game five is tonight at Little Caesars Arena. The series with the Cavs is tied at 2 apiece. Tip-off is at 8 p.m. The Grand Rapids Griffins continue their quest for the Calder Cup. They have to take out the Chicago Wolves in the Central Division Finals. Game one of the five-game series is scheduled to begin at Van Andel Arena tomorrow night. Puck drop is at 7. Monday night's Professional Women's Hockey League game between Montreal and Minnesota was postponed for medical reasons. It was played last night. Montreal beat Minnesota 2-1. Hamilton, Ontario will be the fifth Canadian team to join the Professional Women's Hockey League. The official announcement is expected Thursday. Hamilton will join Detroit as the latest expansion franchise. The Buffalo Bills will welcome fans to the new Highmark Stadium in week two of the NFL season, September 17th. The Bills will face the Detroit Lions on Amazon Prime's Thursday Night Football. The new stadium stands less than 50 feet from the Bills' old home since 1973 in Orchard Park. Pittsburgh Steelers kicker Chris Boswell signed a four-year, $28 million deal, making him the highest-paid kicker in NFL history. And Jim Colbert, eight-time PGA Tour winner, passed away Sunday. He was 85. No cause of death was given. Going to be cloudy today with a high 47. I'm David Barr.
3: Hey, there you are. Nice to see you. This is the Bob and Tom Show live from the O'Reilly Auto Parts Studios. There's Christy Lee.
4: Hi.
3: Pat Godwin's there.
5: Hello.
3: Jeff Hoskey's across the way.
6: What's up, man?
3: Next to him is Mr. Ace Cosby.
7: Howdy.
3: I am Josh Arnold, and there is Tom.
8: Hello, Josh.
3: Hi, Tommy.
8: Now, if you see someone and you forget their name, do you say, hey, it's you?
3: Boy.
4: No.
5: Well, like a hey, man.
3: There, yeah. I have no problem with asking somebody to remind me of their name.
6: Yeah.
3: But it depends a little bit.
5: I'm your brother.
6: Do you ever have your lady, you're like, hey, I don't know this person coming up. Introduce yourself so that I can hear their name.
3: Oh, if they're more acquainted, for sure. Yeah.
4: That's a big rule.
6: Yeah.
8: Yeah, I think.
6: Help me out.
8: There should be an app on your phone that when you walk up to people, it would...
4: It knows who they are.
8: It would whisper in your ear. This is Jim. His wife's name is Gloria. They have four children. Just be really handy.
4: Do you add notes to your phone when you meet someone?
8: I do.
4: So do I.
8: You have, their name.
4: Their wife.
8: What they do. Yeah. Wife, kid. Oh, yeah.
6: Don't they do that at, like, the presidential receptions? Don't they have someone standing next to the president?
5: Yeah, Clinton used to have that. Whisper in his ear, yeah.
6: This is so-and-so. They are, you know...
8: Yeah, with Clinton, it was especially fun.
6: Well,
8: you banged her at a Holiday Inn in Memphis.
5: You bought her
8: Memphis, Tennessee. Do not let Hillary see you look at her. Pretend you've never met her before. Yeah, I mean, for those guys, it must be unbelievable.
6: Yeah.
8: Yeah, this is the, he's the chairman of China.
4: Yeah.
8: No, he was not a waiter at a Chinese restaurant in Houston. Let's get to our mailbag here in the Bob and Tom program. We love hearing from you. You can email us, bobandtom@bobandtom.com. And we were talking about something earlier in the show. If you have any cool photographs of this show, anytime, we'd love to have you send them to us. And we'll give you full credit, of course. But a bunch of the stuff that we have was lost in a flood, unfortunately. And we've been sort of sorting through stuff a lot lately. Dear Bob and Tom Show, I've been collecting ticket stubs from concert and athletic events for years. Today is the 60th anniversary of my first concert. I saw the Beach Boys at Lansing Civic Center. The warm-up band, Tom, was Sam, the Sham, and the Pharaohs. Or as I like to say, the Pharaohs, in honor of the movie American Graffiti. Great show. Ticket price, anyone want to guess?
4: $3.
5: $7.
6: $4.50.
8: $3.50.
4: Oh.
6: Wow.
8: What is the average ticket now, about 100?
4: Yeah. Well, that's in the bleachers.
6: Oh, you're sitting high, huh?
4: Yeah, I was going to say, way up.
6: Well, the ticket's only $70. The fees are another $390.
8: Okay, thank you, Dave, writing from Michigan. Beach Boys, always great in concert. And wow, 60 years ago, you probably had Brian and the real Beach Boys.

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10: Time for Bear News in 90. Here's David Barr.
11: Teams of federal, state, and local personnel are conducting joint preliminary damage assessments across northern Michigan this week. The same teams will also be conducting preliminary damage assessments in other parts of the state affected by tornadoes. The collected damage totals and impact data will be used to determine whether the disaster meets established criteria that would warrant the governor's request for a federal disaster declaration and FEMA individual assistance. Traverse City Commissioners held a study session Monday to discuss the 26-27 city budget. City Manager Ben Marentette presented a plan, the first under a strategic action plan, that outlines what the city would like its budget to look like for the upcoming fiscal year. A public hearing will be held next Monday as well on the proposed budget. It will include the Downtown Development Authority and Traverse City Light and Power's budgets. The 26-27 budget could be approved as soon as next week's regular commission meeting on May 18th. Grand Traverse County Commissioners will get an update today from County Treasurer Jamie Callahan. Callahan has been under pressure for delayed reconciliations of county financial records and late audit filings with the state. Callahan said in a written statement that the department is making progress on reconciliations by focusing on staying current on daily payments, with the goal of focusing on bank statement reconciliations next. And Cherry Capital Airport held its annual fire and rescue training Tuesday as part of required federal safety regulations. Airport officials say the exercise included crash and fire simulations on airport grounds as well as at the Coast Guard Air Station. Sports next.
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11: 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Game two is tonight at 7:10. 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
1: The Michigan Department of Natural Resources announced a required 5-year CPI adjustment for snowmobile trail permit fees. Starting this year, the fee will increase from $52 to $65 and will remain in place for the next 5 years. That's about a 25% increase. Snowmobile trail permit fees are adjusted every 5 years based on the CPI as determined by the Federal Bureau of Labor Statistics, ensuring that funding keeps pace with inflation. Michigan has the fifth largest snowmobile trail network in the nation. About 1.3 million Michiganders are expected to travel for the Memorial Day weekend. That's according to AAA, marking the second highest forecast on record for the holiday period. Most Michigan travelers are expected to take road trips, with nearly 1.2 million people driving. Another 70,000 are projected to fly, while more than 68,000 will travel by bus, train, or cruise. The holiday travel period runs Thursday, May 21st through Memorial Day on Monday, May 25th. Cherry Capital Airport held its annual fire and rescue training Tuesday as part of required federal safety regulations. Airport officials say the exercise included crash and fire simulations that took place on airport grounds as well as at the U.S. Coast Guard Air Station. Firefighters and emergency crews, including ProTech responders, all took part in the drill. And if you've ever wanted to run around the runways at Traverse City's Cherry Capital Airport, well, here's your chance. This Saturday is the TVC 5K Run the Runway in Traverse City. Registration is going on now. Sports and weather coming up.
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0: To get in to win a pair of tickets, even on the bear. 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
2: The Detroit Tigers dropped the first game of a three-game series to the Mets last night, 10-2. Game two is tonight at 7:10. Traverse City Pit Spitters begin the regular season May 25th in Kalamazoo. The first home game is May 27th against Rockford. The Pistons are looking to reclaim the lead in the Eastern Conference semifinals. Game five is tonight at Little Caesars Arena. The series with the Cavs is tied at 2 apiece. Tip-off is at 8 p.m. Hamilton, Ontario will be the fifth Canadian team to join the Professional Women's Hockey League. The official announcement is expected Thursday. Hamilton will join Detroit as the latest expansion franchise. The Buffalo Bills will welcome fans to the new Highmark Stadium in week two of the NFL season, September 17th. The Bills will face the Detroit Lions on Amazon Prime's Thursday Night Football. The new stadium stands less than 50 feet from the Bills' old home since 1973 in Orchard Park. Going to be cloudy throughout the day today with a high of 47, cloudy overnight tonight, low 35, and mostly sunny Thursday with a high 61. I'm David Barr.
0: Bob and Tom are back on the Bear. WGFN Glen Armor, WWSS Tuscarora Township, and W236BU Traverse City. Bob and Tom all morning. 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
3: 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We are live.
4: From where?
3: Well, I appreciate you asking. From the O'Reilly Auto Parts Studios, there's Christy Lee.
5: Hello.
3: Oh, I like your kerchief.
5: Thank you. I like my crab, by the way. Thank you, Josh.
3: Oh, you're very welcome.
5: Josh got me a little crab. Look, isn't he cute?
3: What
5: and
3: is
5: he
3: that?
5: Holds my pen.
3: It's a little crab that holds your pen for you.
6: Is that adorable? Josh gave
5: is that
6: Christy
5: not
6: the crabs.
5: Adorable?
3: In his pincers.
5: Yes.
7: Oh, it's
5: Josh
7: a little...
5: gave me crab.
3: Oh, Christy and I, yes.
7: Josh gave you crabs. Well, you're not the first.
3: Christy and I laugh
5: yes,
3: at silly, cute little animals. We were talking about them the other day.
5: Thank you.
3: We like how crabs scuttle about. There's Pat Godwin.
6: Hey, Josh.
3: Jeff Oska is there.
8: Hey, man.
3: Ace Cosby.
9: Hello.
3: I'm Josh Arnold. There's Tom.
7: Hello. Thank you very much for joining us. We are going to visit the sports page, as we often do at this time. Jeff Oskey sitting in for Chick McGee right now. What's happening over there?
8: Ted Lasso star.
3: Huh?
5: Ted Lasso star.
3: There are a lot of syllables.
8: There are. In a row.
5: You got this, buddy. Don't listen to him.
8: Ted Lasso actor Christo Fernandez has become a real professional soccer player after signing for USL Championship team, the El Paso Locomotive. Mr. Fernandez, who portrayed fictional soccer character Danny Roja on the show, was signed following a two-month trial with El Paso. Oh.
7: So the team is called the El Paso Locomotive. Doesn't L mean the?
3: It does.
8: The Paso Locomotive.
7: He's the Paso. What does Paso mean?
5: I don't know. I don't speak Spanish.
3: I don't know. I'll find out.
7: The Paso. Okay. So
8: before becoming an actor, he played at youth level with Mexican side Tecos FC, but he left the game behind at the age of 15 due to injury.
7: This is an interesting thing.
5: That is interesting.
7: So he goes from portraying, he's an actor playing a soccer player. Would this be applicable in other fields?
5: Like,
7: George Clooney's going to be doing your brain surgery. You know, he was a doctor on ER.
3: Who else has done this?
7: That Noah Wiley from The Pit, he's going to start doing surgery. We had a cool story about Noah Wiley. He's a really good writer and actor. He did as part of a charity auction.
5: Yeah.
7: And I it was some huge event for, I think it was a couple people paid like...
5: It was at the Hollywood Bowl, so there were a lot of people there.
7: $18,000 to have him on stage examine, give them a faux medical exam.
5: Mm.
7: Getting out the stirrups was an interesting choice.
5: Yeah.
7: That's interesting. Did you still watch that show, Ted Lasso?
5: I do. And Danny Rojas, the character, says, soccer is life! Yeah, that was his, you know, big thing. And he's always up and very cheerful.
7: Sometimes it goes the other way.
5: What?
7: For example, there is a real physician who has become a pretty good actor.
5: Oh, sure.
7: You know what I'm talking about?
5: Ken Jeong.
6: Yeah.
7: Ken Jeong. He's the guy in the movie Hangover. The naked guy that comes out of the trunk.
5: Mm-hmm.
7: Yeah, but he's a physician.
5: Correct.
7: And he started doing...

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1: Maybe. 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
0: Can't do that. That's not fun.
1: Yeah.
0: Come on.
2: We're talking about Hyundais, not air spritz.
0: Yes.
3: Try to be positive.
0: honestly, if I were to trade my car, I would get another.
1: I know you're famous for getting rid of your cars quickly.
0: I know, but I would get the same car. That's how much I love it. I would get a new one, just a brand new one. Thank God.
1: You like that new car?
0: I love my Tucson Hybrid.
1: Yeah. Mm-hmm. You ever take that new car smell and spray it on a certain part of your body? And
0: no.
2: No, what? She goes. Hey,
1: Andy is a car guy.
0: He is a car guy.
1: He likes a nice vehicle. We'll try to clean up the show. Not really possible. From the O'Reilly Auto Parts Studios, this is the Bob and Tom Show.
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4: 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Here's David Barr.
10: Teams of federal, state, and local personnel are conducting joint preliminary damage assessments across northern Michigan this week. The same teams will also be conducting preliminary damage assessments in other parts of the state affected by tornadoes. The collected damage totals and impact data will be used to determine whether the disaster meets established criteria that would warrant the governor's request for a federal disaster declaration and FEMA individual assistance. Traverse City Commissioners held a study session Monday to discuss the 26-27 city budget. City Manager Ben Marentet presented a plan, the first under a strategic action plan, that outlines what the city would like its budget to look like for the upcoming fiscal year. A public hearing will be held next Monday as well on the proposed budget. It will include the Downtown Development Authority and Traverse City Light and Power's budgets. The 26-27 budget could be approved as soon as next week's regular commission meeting on May 18th. Grand Traverse County Commissioners will get an update today from County Treasurer Jamie Callahan. Callahan has been under pressure for delayed reconciliations of county financial records and late audit filings with the state. Callahan said in a written statement that the department is making progress on reconciliations by focusing on staying current on daily payments, with the goal of focusing on bank statement reconciliations next. And Cherry Capital Airport.

0: held its annual fire and rescue training Tuesday as part of required federal safety regulations. Airport officials say the exercise included crash and fire simulations on airport grounds as well as at the Coast Guard Air Station. Sports next.
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0: The Detroit Tigers dropped the first game of a three-game series to the Mets last night, 10-2. Game 2 is tonight at 7:10. Traverse City Pit Spitters begin the regular season May 25th in Kalamazoo. The first home game is May 27th against Rockford. The Pistons are looking to reclaim the lead in the Eastern Conference semifinals. Game 5 is tonight at Little Caesars Arena. The series with the Cavs is tied at 2 apiece. Tip-off is at 8 p.m. The Grand Rapids Griffins continue their quest for the Calder Cup. They have to take out the Chicago Wolves in the Central Division Finals. Game 1 of the 5-game series is scheduled to begin at Van Andel Arena tomorrow night. Puck drop is at 7. Monday night's Professional Women's Hockey League game between Montreal and Minnesota was postponed for medical reasons. It was played last night. Montreal beat Minnesota 2-1. Hamilton, Ontario will be the fifth Canadian team to join the Professional Women's Hockey League. The official announcement is expected Thursday. Hamilton will join Detroit as the latest expansion franchise. The Buffalo Bills will welcome fans to the new Highmark Stadium in week 2 of the NFL season, September 17th. The Bills will face the Detroit Lions on Amazon Prime's Thursday Night Football. The new stadium stands less than 50 feet from the Bills' old home since 1973 in Orchard Park. Pittsburgh Steelers kicker Chris Boswell signed a 4-year, $28 million deal, making him the highest paid kicker in NFL history. And Jim Colbert, 8-time PGA Tour winner, passed away Sunday. He was 85. No cause of death was given. Going to be cloudy today with a high 47. I'm David Barr.

0: By request.
1: Haywood Banks from one of our famous live days. What a classic. Thank you very much, Haywood. We certainly appreciate that. Coming up, we hope to get another great song out of Pat Godwin. I certainly enjoyed the one you did this morning already.
2: Why, thank you.
1: That was very nice. I'll remind everybody that Mr. Pat Godwin, live in concert at Shakespeare's in Kalamazoo, Michigan, coming up on May 30th. That is not a Shakespearean theater. It's not like an in-the-round.
2: It's one of your pubs.
1: I see, I see.
2: Where the peasants go, you know, my people.
1: It'll be fun. I understand that's a really great place for a show. Yeah. Well, you can look forward to seeing Patty G. At that venue. When we come back, we have more news from Christy Lee. We have Sexy Time with Allie Breen. And we'd love to hear from you. Send us your letters, bobandtom@bobandtom.com. We are here in the O'Reilly Auto Parts studios. 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
9: The Michigan Department of Natural Resources announced a required 5-year CPI adjustment for snowmobile trail permit fees. Starting this year, the fee will increase from $52 to $65 and will remain in place for the next 5 years. That's about a 25% increase. Snowmobile trail permit fees are adjusted every 5 years based on the CPI as determined by the Federal Bureau of Labor Statistics, ensuring that funding keeps pace with inflation. Michigan has the fifth largest snowmobile trail network in the nation. About 1.3 million Michiganders are expected to travel for the Memorial Day weekend. That's according to AAA, marking the second highest forecast on record for the holiday period. Most Michigan travelers are expected to take road trips, with nearly 1.2 million people driving. Another 70,000 are projected to fly, while more than 68,000 will travel by bus, train, or cruise. The holiday travel period runs Thursday, May 21st through Memorial Day on Monday, May 25th. Cherry Capital Airport held its annual fire and rescue training Tuesday as part of required federal safety regulations. Airport officials say the exercise included crash and fire simulations that took place on airport grounds as well as at the U.S. Coast Guard Air Station. Firefighters and emergency crews, including ProTec responders, all took part in the drill. And if you've ever wanted to run around the runways at Traverse City's Cherry Capital Airport, well, here's your chance. This Saturday is the TVC 5K Run the Runway in Traverse City. Registration is going on now. Sports and weather coming up.
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0: 48 star flag that was about, I don't know, maybe 20 feet by 12 feet.
1: Huge.
0: That I bought at an antique store in Hoboken, New Jersey.
1: Did you have it hanging?
0: And it had been hanging over City Hall.
1: Right.
0: And I bought this thing. It was my pride and joy. It was Bob and I had it in our apartment.
1: Nice.
0: Symbolizing freedom, 48 stars. I forget who we let in. I think it was Puerto Rico and Haiti.
1: That's exactly right.
0: Okay, but the point is, I had that hanging high until something else happened in my life.
2: And then a girl made you sell it?
0: I don't know. Sell?
1: Do you have it folded?
0: The term you're looking for is
3: burn.
0: Garbage bag?
2: Oh, no.
0: I've never seen it. I don't know what happened to it, but not there anymore. I'm just saying that you'll find your skee ball machine in a garage.
1: No, she'll have to like it. Sorry.
2: Okay. I think it'd be fun. I'd have a family room with a skee ball machine in it. Yeah.
1: Mm. Like a cool basement. I mean, that's Yeah, you're gonna have to.
0: But admit it, you'd like to have it when you first walk in, right there in the living room. Come on, just say it out loud. Just tell this.
1: Who wouldn't?
0: Tell this woman the truth.
1: I want to hear the.
0: Every guy would want it.
1: I want to hear the noises of it as I'm unlocking my front door. You know.
2: Yeah.
1: What I'm
2: like?
0: I just want to open up Architectural Digest, and there's one of these houses that looks like mine, and you.
4: You could set up a little prize wall. She could turn in her tickets for a massage or
1: two more tickets, and you get.
0: Sometimes on this show we come up with, it's true, works of genius. What can I say? Okay. I hope you're listening out there. We're gonna retire on this kind of money. Let's see. We'll try to return to these beautiful studios, the O'Reilly Auto Parts Studios. 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
1: Time for Bear News in 90. Here's David Barr.
2: Teams of federal, state, and local personnel are conducting joint preliminary damage assessments across northern Michigan this week. The same teams will also be conducting preliminary damage assessments in other parts of the state affected by tornadoes. The collected damage totals and impact data will be used to determine whether the disaster meets established criteria that would warrant the governor's request for a federal disaster declaration and FEMA individual assistance. Traverse City Commissioners held a study session Monday to discuss the 26-27 city budget. City Manager Ben Marentette presented a plan, the first under a strategic action plan, that outlines what the city would like its budget to look like for the upcoming fiscal year. A public hearing will be held next Monday as well on the proposed budget. It will include the Downtown Development Authority and Traverse City Light and Power's budgets. The 26-27 budget could be approved as soon as next week's regular commission meeting on May 18th. Grand Traverse County Commissioners will get an update today from County Treasurer Jamie Callahan. Callahan has been under pressure for delayed reconciliations of county financial records and late audit filings with the state. Callahan said in a written statement that the department is making progress on reconciliations by focusing on staying current on daily payments, with the goal of focusing on bank statement reconciliations next. And Cherry Capital Airport held its annual fire and rescue training Tuesday as part of required federal safety regulations. Airport officials say the exercise included crash and fire simulations on airport grounds as well as at the Coast Guard Air Station. Sports next.
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2: The Detroit Tigers dropped the first game of a three-game series to the Mets last night, 10-2. Game 2 is tonight at 7:10. Traverse City Pit Spitters begin the regular season May 25th in Kalamazoo. The first home game is May 27th against Rockford. The Pistons are looking to reclaim the lead in the Eastern Conference semifinals. Game 5 is tonight at Little Caesars Arena. The series with the Cavs is tied at 2 apiece. Tip-off is at 8 p.m. Hamilton, Ontario will be the fifth Canadian team to join the Professional Women's Hockey League. The official announcement is expected Thursday. Hamilton will join Detroit as the latest expansion franchise. The Buffalo Bills will welcome fans to the new Highmark Stadium in Week 2 of the NFL season, September 17th. The Bills will face the Detroit Lions on Amazon Prime's Thursday Night Football. The new stadium stands less than 50 feet from the Bills' old home since 1973 in Orchard Park. Going to be cloudy throughout the day today with a high of 47, cloudy overnight tonight, low 35, and mostly sunny Thursday with a high 61. I'm David Barr.
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5: 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Christy Lee's there.
6: Hi.
5: Pat Godwin's a searching for something over there.
7: Hello.
5: There's Jeff Hoske.
8: Hey, man.
5: Ace Cosby's across the way.
9: Howdy.
5: I am Josh Arnold, and there's Tom.
10: Well, thank you very much.
5: You're welcome. I did a ton of yard work yesterday, and it felt great.
6: What'd you do? Did you put down some mulch? Did you plant some flowers?
5: I mowed, edged, trimmed, and pruned.
6: Oh,
5: yes.
6: Boy.
8: Wow.
5: Yep. So I was finding excuses to stay out there. Yeah.
6: It was a nice day.
7: Are you allowed to edge outside?
5: I was having fun. You can edge outside, yeah.
7: And prune at the same time?
5: Well, if you're doing it, if you're edging in a pool, you tend to prune naturally.
10: I see.
7: Sex terms. Modern sex terms.
10: Uh-huh. Yeah. I picked up on that.
5: You know what edging is, Tom?

0: So what an astonishing feat.
1: Yeah.
0: To be able to do that. Just a lot of fun. And a Guinness World Record. And one of my favorites of the year, certainly. Thank you very much. Now,
1: mark that down, Jason, so we follow up with him. Yeah.
0: And what's coming up in the world of news?
1: Coming up, we have, do you know those metal detector people? Well, one of them is selling off nearly $14,000 of goods that they have found while they've been treasure hunting.
0: What about the stuff that they don't, you know, keep? Well, here's a thing of cigarette butts and condoms.
2: Yeah, we don't really need these, do we?
1: When was the last time condom had metal in it?
0: No, but I thought they're sifting through all that sand. You know they're going to find, you know.
1: Well, yeah.
0: White River Whitefish, whatever they call them. Hudson River Whitefish.
1: And those little Tykes cars that everybody had when they were kids, or
0: yeah,
1: your kids probably have them. Well, they have an update coming up that's pretty interesting.
2: It better be for grown-ups.
1: Would you like to have one?
2: Yes, one of those red kind of domey cars.
1: Yes.
0: Okay, well, we got that coming up. A little bit of a history lesson for you. A bizarre story out of the world of the Secret Service. AI girlfriends. Once again, another indication of the end of civilization as we know it. Right now, I want to say hi to my friends at American Financing. American Financing, what are they about? Well, they're about helping you take advantage of what's been happening in the marketplace in the world of housing. For reasons I don't understand, if you own a house, it's worth a lot more than it was just a couple of years ago, especially if you've owned it for quite a while. But you don't have to sell your house to take advantage of the fact that it's worth a lot more. You can do a refi and take some cash out of it. And I don't know, whatever you want to do with it. You can pay off those high-interest credit card bills or... 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
2: The Michigan Department of Natural Resources announced a required 5-year CPI adjustment for snowmobile trail permit fees. Starting this year, the fee will increase from $52 to $65 and will remain in place for the next 5 years. That's about a 25% increase. Snowmobile trail permit fees are adjusted every 5 years based on the CPI as determined by the Federal Bureau of Labor Statistics, ensuring that funding keeps pace with inflation. Michigan has the fifth largest snowmobile trail network in the nation. About 1.3 million Michiganders are expected to travel for the Memorial Day weekend. That's according to AAA, marking the second highest forecast on record for the holiday period. Most Michigan travelers are expected to take road trips, with nearly 1.2 million people driving. Another 70,000 are projected to fly, while more than 68,000 will travel by bus, train, or cruise. The holiday travel period runs Thursday, May 21st through Memorial Day on Monday, May 25th. Cherry Capital Airport held its annual fire and rescue training Tuesday as part of required federal safety regulations. Airport officials say the exercise included crash and fire simulations that took place on airport grounds as well as at the U.S. Coast Guard Air Station. Firefighters and emergency crews, including ProTec responders, all took part in the drill. And if you've ever wanted to run around the runways at Traverse City's Cherry Capital Airport, well, here's your chance. This Saturday is the TVC 5K Run the Runway in Traverse City. Registration is going on now. Sports and weather coming up.
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2: The Detroit Tigers dropped the first game of a 3-game series to the Mets last night, 10-2. Game 2 is tonight at 7:10. Traverse City Pit Spitters begin the regular season May 25th in Kalamazoo. The first home game is May 27th against Rockford. The Pistons are looking to reclaim the lead in the Eastern Conference semifinals. Game 5 is tonight at Little Caesars Arena. The series with the Cavs is tied at 2 apiece. Tip-off is at 8 p.m. The Grand Rapids Griffins continue their quest for the Calder Cup. They have to take out the Chicago Wolves in the Central Division Finals. Game 1 of the 5-game series is scheduled to begin at Van Andel Arena tomorrow night. Puck drop is at 7. Monday night's Professional Women's Hockey League game between Montreal and Minnesota was postponed for medical reasons. It was played last night. Montreal beat Minnesota 2-1. Hamilton, Ontario will be the 5th Canadian team to join the Professional Women's Hockey League. The official announcement is expected Thursday. Hamilton will join Detroit as the latest expansion franchise. The Buffalo Bills will welcome fans to the new Highmark Stadium in week 2 of the NFL season, September 17th. The Bills will face the Detroit Lions on Amazon Prime's Thursday Night Football. The new stadium stands less than 50 feet from the Bills' old home since 1973 in Orchard Park. Pittsburgh Steelers kicker Chris Boswell signed a 4-year, $28 million deal, making him the highest paid kicker in NFL history. And Jim Colbert, 8-time PGA Tour winner, passed away Sunday. He was 85. No cause of death was given. Going to be cloudy today with a high 47. I'm David Barr.
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5: All pro.
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0: 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Coming up, among other things, a little bit of history and AI girlfriends. Again, the end of civilization as we know it. Want to meet my girlfriend? 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Great. These are the O'Reilly Auto Parts Studios. 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
12: Teams of federal, state, and local personnel are conducting

0: terrible, it's entertaining. The third one, the worst book I've ever read. Boy.
1: Why didn't you just put it down?
0: I was already pot committed.
1: Yeah.
2: I went to see that movie, and I'll never forget it. We were about 20 minutes into the film, this very elderly couple comes in with the walkers and the whole thing, and they sit down, and after 5 minutes, one of them leans to the other one, whispers something, and they get up and leave. I hope they were saying something like, look, we're not going to be on this earth much longer. I don't want to have to spend any time watching this crap.
0: Yes.
2: But that'll do it for history, and you're welcome.
1: I hope they were thinking, I hope he leaned over and said, they're not teaching us anything we don't know. Let's just go.
0: Yeah, we're hotter than this.
2: Yeah. Hey, Dolores, let's go home and get the whips and the knives out.
0: Knife play.
3: Wow.
2: I was looking at my phone during most of the movie. It was so boring. These are the O'Reilly Auto Parts Studios. 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

0: Sources announced a required 5-year CPI adjustment for snowmobile trail permit fees. Starting this year, the fee will increase from $52 to $65 and will remain in place for the next 5 years. That's about a 25% increase. Snowmobile trail permit fees are adjusted every 5 years based on the CPI, as determined by the Federal Bureau of Labor Statistics, ensuring that funding keeps pace with inflation. Michigan has the 5th largest snowmobile trail network in the nation. About 1.3 million Michiganders are expected to travel for the Memorial Day weekend. That's according to AAA, marking the second highest forecast on record for the holiday period. Most Michigan travelers are expected to take road trips, with nearly 1.2 million people driving. Another 70,000 are projected to fly, while more than 68,000 will travel by bus, train, or cruise. The holiday travel period runs Thursday, May 21st through Memorial Day on Monday, May 25th. Cherry Capital Airport held its annual fire and rescue training Tuesday as part of required federal safety regulations. Airport officials say the exercise included crash and fire simulations that took place on airport grounds as well as at the U.S. Coast Guard Air Station. Firefighters and emergency crews, including ProTech responders, all took part in the drill. And if you've ever wanted to run around the runways at Traverse City's Cherry Capital Airport, well, here's your chance. This Saturday is the TVC 5K Run the Runway in Traverse City. Registration is going on now. Sports and weather coming up.
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0: The Detroit Tigers dropped the first game of a 3-game series to the Mets last night, 10-2. Game 2 is tonight at 7:10. Traverse City Pit Spitters begin the regular season May 25th in Kalamazoo. The first home game is May 27th against Rockford. The Pistons are looking to reclaim the lead in the Eastern Conference semifinals. Game 5 is tonight at Little Caesars Arena. The series with the Cavs is tied at 2 apiece. Tip-off is at 8 p.m. Hamilton, Ontario will be the 5th Canadian team to join the Professional Women's Hockey League. The official announcement is expected Thursday. Hamilton will join Detroit as the latest expansion franchise. The Buffalo Bills will welcome fans to the new Highmark Stadium in week 2 of the NFL season, September 17th. The Bills will face the Detroit Lions on Amazon Prime's Thursday Night Football. The new stadium stands less than 50 feet from the Bills' old home since 1973 in Orchard Park. Going to be cloudy throughout the day today with a high of 47, cloudy overnight tonight, low 35, and mostly sunny Thursday with a high 61. I'm David Barr.
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5: 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My gosh, it's great having you with us. We're live from the O'Reilly Auto Parts Studios. 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
5: Pat Godwin, resplendent in blue today.
7: Hello.
5: There's Jess Hooker, looking adorable in yellow.
8: Hello.
5: Jeff Oskey.
7: Hey,
5: my
7: man.
5: Gosh, he cuts a striking figure in that. What's on your t-shirt?
8: State
5: a pig.
8: Of Indiana.
5: A pig. There's Jay's
8: Oh, there's a pig.
5: Ace Cosby.
9: Yeah, they'll rule the radio. Don't ask questions you don't know the answer to.
5: I did know. Yeah. I just. There's,
9: I could give you much worse examples.
5: Oh, sure.
8: Yeah.
5: I am Josh Arnold. I have a song stuck in my head, Tom, that I'm going to have to listen to on the way home to get it.
9: George Strait.
5: Do you guys remember the Baltimora song, Tarzan Boy?
8: Oh, no.
7: No.
5: Oh, oh, oh, oh, oh, oh, oh,
8: oh, oh.
5: You guys remember?
9: Oh, yeah.
5: I don't know why it is stuck in my head. I can't stand it.
9: Wow. I get the King Kong theme stuck in my head sometimes.
5: Now, this was for the short-lived animated show,
9: yeah,
5: which I wasn't familiar with until you mentioned it.
9: Yeah. King Kong, you know the name of King Kong. You know the fame of King Kong.
8: You're
9: 10 times as big as a man.
10: That's right.
5: I bet I would have loved that show if it was on when I was a kid.
9: It was great.
11: He's only 10 times as big?
5: I know. Maybe
8: he looks a lot bigger in the movie.
11: Yeah, I think they
5: that's more Mighty it. Joe Young.
9: Oh, was like 10 times. That's where they made a mistake, see, because the physics of that don't work.
5: Right.
9: Well, you couldn't have an animal that big.
5: Don't be that guy.
9: You mean that guy? You mean the one who's accurate and correct and wants to understand the human anatomy?
5: Ruin King Kong?
9: Sorry.

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8: Time for Bear News in 90. Here's David Barr.
9: Teams of federal, state, and local personnel are conducting joint preliminary damage assessments across northern Michigan this week. The same teams will also be conducting preliminary damage assessments in other parts of the state affected by tornadoes. The collected damage totals and impact data will be used to determine whether the disaster meets established criteria that would warrant the governor's request for a federal disaster declaration and FEMA individual assistance. Traverse City Commissioners held a study session Monday to discuss the 26-27 city budget. City Manager Ben Marentette presented a plan, the first under a strategic action plan, that outlines what the city would like its budget to look like for the upcoming fiscal year. A public hearing will be held next Monday as well on the proposed budget. It will include the Downtown Development Authority and Traverse City Light and Power's budgets. The 26-27 budget could be approved as soon as next week's regular commission meeting on May 18th. Grand Traverse County Commissioners will get an update today from County Treasurer Jamie Callahan. Callahan has been under pressure for delayed reconciliations of county financial records and late audit filings with the state. Callahan said in a written statement that the department is making progress on reconciliations by focusing on staying current on daily payments, with the goal of focusing on bank statement reconciliations next. And Cherry Capital Airport held its annual fire and rescue training Tuesday as part of required federal safety regulations. Airport officials say the exercise included crash and fire simulations on airport grounds as well as at the Coast Guard Air Station. Sports next.
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9: The Detroit Tigers dropped the first game of a three-game series to the Mets last night, 10-2. Game two is tonight at 7:10. Traverse City Pit Spitters begin the regular season May 25th in Kalamazoo. The first home game is May 27th against Rockford. The Pistons are looking to reclaim the lead in the Eastern Conference semifinals. Game five is tonight at Little Caesars Arena. The series with the Cavs is tied at 2 apiece. Tip-off is at 8 p.m. The Grand Rapids Griffins continue their quest for the Calder Cup. They have to take out the Chicago Wolves in the Central Division Finals. Game one of the five-game series is scheduled to begin at Van Andel Arena tomorrow night. Puck drop is at 7. Monday night's Professional Women's Hockey League game between Montreal and Minnesota was postponed for medical reasons. It was played last night. Montreal beat Minnesota 2-1. Hamilton, Ontario will be the fifth Canadian team to join the Professional Women's Hockey League. The official announcement is expected Thursday. Hamilton will join Detroit as the latest expansion franchise. The Buffalo Bills will welcome fans to the new Highmark Park Stadium in week two of the NFL season, September 17th. The Bills will face the Detroit Lions on Amazon Prime's Thursday Night Football. The new stadium stands less than 50 feet from the Bills' old home since 1973 in Orchard Park. Pittsburgh Steelers kicker Chris Boswell signed a four-year, $28 million deal, making him the highest-paid kicker in NFL history.

0: Walking Dead, and Batman, as well as David Arrigo Jr., who is the voice of Ferb, also known for X-Men 97 and Justice League. 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
5: The Michigan Department of Natural Resources announced a required 5-year CPI adjustment for snowmobile trail permit fees. Starting this year, the fee will increase from $52 to $65 and will remain in place for the next 5 years. That's about a 25% increase. Snowmobile trail permit fees are adjusted every 5 years based on the CPI as determined by the Federal Bureau of Labor Statistics, ensuring that funding keeps pace with inflation. Michigan has the 5th largest snowmobile trail network in the nation. About 1.3 million Michiganders are expected to travel for the Memorial Day weekend. That's according to AAA, marking the second highest forecast on record for the holiday period. Most Michigan travelers are expected to take road trips, with nearly 1.2 million people driving. Another 70,000 are projected to fly, while more than 68,000 will travel by bus, train, or cruise. The holiday travel period runs Thursday, May 21st through Memorial Day on Monday, May 25th. Cherry Capital Airport held its annual fire and rescue training Tuesday as part of required federal safety regulations. Airport officials say the exercise included crash and fire simulations that took place on airport grounds as well as at the U.S. Coast Guard Air Station. Firefighters and emergency crews, including ProTec responders, all took part in the drill. And if you've ever wanted to run around the runways at Traverse City's Cherry Capital Airport, well, here's your chance. This Saturday is the TVC 5K Run the Runway in Traverse City. Registration is going on now. Sports and weather coming up.
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5: The Detroit Tigers dropped the first game of a 3-game series to the Mets last night, 10-2. Game 2 is tonight at 7:10. Traverse City Pit Spitters begin the regular season May 25th in Kalamazoo. The first home game is May 27th against Rockford. The Pistons are looking to reclaim the lead in the Eastern Conference semifinals. Game 5 is tonight at Little Caesars Arena. The series with the Cavs is tied at 2 apiece. Tip-off is at 8 p.m. The Grand Rapids Griffins continue their quest for the Calder Cup. They have to take out the Chicago Wolves in the Central Division Finals. Game 1 of the 5-game series is scheduled to begin at Van Andel Arena tomorrow night. Puck drop is at 7. Monday night's Professional Women's Hockey League game between between Montreal and Minnesota was postponed for medical reasons. It was played last night. Montreal beat Minnesota 2-1. Hamilton, Ontario will be the fifth Canadian team to join the Professional Women's Hockey League. The official announcement is expected Thursday. Hamilton will join Detroit as the latest expansion franchise. The Buffalo Bills will welcome fans to the new Highmark Stadium in week 2 of the NFL season, September

0: $15,000. Wow.
1: Well, what the guy from Pawn Stars offered her $300. Actually, I think that she's going to get more.
0: You do?
1: I'm not joking. I'm looking at the. There's a picture of her. She looks lovely, and there's some really cool old gold stuff. I would think it would be worth more.
2: Yeah, I think that she should hide it and then sell the treasure map. To the highest bidder.
3: That's good.
4: Huh. Or sell as many treasure maps as she can.
2: Oh yeah,
4: to competing teams.
2: Have you seen
0: a guy do that?
2: Forrest Fenn.
0: Yeah.
2: Yeah. There's a documentary on Netflix about a gentleman who hid a treasure and gave a poem for people to read and find. Like, five people died trying to find it.
0: Yeah.
4: Hey, and, Forrest, you want to knock this off, please?
2: They tried to, and he said no. That's part of the adventure.
1: Wow. Did somebody find it eventually?
2: Yeah, I think just a couple years ago, someone finally did find it. And it had gold coins and treasure that he had collected as a treasure hunter throughout his life. It's on Netflix. It's good.
1: How did the people die?
2: One got into a river, tried to cross a river, and got swept away.
0: Ooh.
2: One got lost out in the wilderness, and... Yeah.
1: Sir okay. To, all right.
2: Yeah.
1: Sounds like fun. We certainly had fun today, right?
4: Yeah.
1: Okay, good. Very good. These are the O'Reilly Auto Parts Studios. 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

That's Queen on the Bear. Did you sing along? I bet you did, at least in the beginning, right? It is Wednesday hump day. It's all downhill to the weekend from here, as I like to say, as we are rolling them out. 1, 2, 3, 4, 5, 6, 7, 8, 9, 10, maybe even 11th song in a row before it's all done. Here's Poison.

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0: Def Leppard on Classic Rock, the Bear, David Barr, 10 songs in a row. We're wrapping them up. We got Sammy Hagar coming up. We got Billy Squire, we got Steppenwolf, Phil Collins, and a whole lot more as our non-stop Classic Rock midday and the Classic Rock lunch coming up here at just before 12 noon. We'll do 60 minutes of non-stop rock and roll back-to-back right here on the Bear. Coming up this weekend, it's the TVC 5K Run the Runway at Traverse City's Cherry Capital Airport. That's always a lot of fun. And if you're planning ahead, next Saturday, May 23rd, is the 19th annual Michigan Beer and Brat Festival at Crystal Mountain Resort. I will not be out there this year, but I've been there the last two or three years. It is a lot of fun, so get your tickets for that as well. Billy Squire next.
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0: Miller Band. Good advice. Take the money and run on Classic Rock to Bear. I used to work with a woman who never knew what was going on around the office. Never, ever. And every paycheck, every 2 weeks, there'd be a note inside from the boss that would say, you know, hey, we have a meeting here. We have something going on. And she never was showing up and everything. And I finally asked her one day, I said, you know, how come you don't show up at any of these things? Or every time there's a change, you don't know about it. She goes, well, I don't know. And I said, well, there's a note in your paycheck every week. She laughed. She goes, I just rip open a check and I take out the money and I throw away the rest of it. I don't read that stuff. Well, that was the reason. Pink Floyd, BTO, Poison coming up. It's all straight ahead. This is Classic Rock the Bear on Wednesday.
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6: There is a slight chance of rain throughout the day today. Generally just going to be cool. Look for a high today, only 50. Here's Pink Floyd on the Bear.

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That's one of those great audience participation songs when they used to do that live in concert. You could stamp your feet and clap your hands along to the beginning of that one. My name's David Barr. We've got music coming up from REO Speedwagon and Rush. Here's Tom Petty right now. You Got Lucky. It's Classic Rock the Bear.

Gotta roll with the change. Good advice from Classic Rock the Bear and REO Speedwagon. You know how social media is. Anytime something goes on anymore, it becomes a major catastrophe. All right, some political groups, every time something happens, the sky is falling. Well, it's not. It's still going to be there. But yesterday, I jumped on my social media page, and I saw all this stuff. What happened at Cherry Capital Airport? Looks like there's a plane crash. Oh, my God. Oh, what's anybody injured? Anybody know? Get, you know, going crazy. Well, it just turned out that it was their annual fire and rescue training stuff that they have to do. It's required for safety regulations. The airport says the exercise included crash and fire simulations on airport grounds as well as at the Coast Guard Air Station in Traverse City. Firefighters, emergency crews, and ProTech responders all took part in the drill. So the sky wasn't falling. Nobody was injured. It was just some training.

0: going on yesterday at Cherry Capital Airport. Rush coming up. Tom Sawyer's on the way right here on The Bear.
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Could you call that Liz Taylor's theme song? I still hadn't found what I'm looking for. Classic Rock, The Pair, David Barr with you too. It's a full hour nonstop classic rock lunch. Here's Robert Palmer. Wow.

0: Genesis, that's all on Classic Rock the Bear. If you're going to be traveling for Memorial Day weekend, well, you won't be alone. 1.3 million Michiganders are going to be on the roads, in the air, on buses joining you. Here's Zeppelin.
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It's 60 minutes of nonstop classic rock for your lunch hour right here on The Bear. My name's David Barr. Do it every Monday through Friday. Here's Fleetwood Mac. Go your own way. 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

0: It's the Black Crowes at Classic Rock Bear. David Barr, seen a few of them in my yard, along with some robins and some cardinals and some blue jays. So that's Mother Nature's way of telling me that spring is here. And if you're up for a nature walk on Saturday, the Mackinac State Historic Parks is hosting a guided nature walk to highlight spring wildflowers and migrating songbirds. That'll take place at 1 o'clock at the rear entrance of the fort on Mackinac Island. Park naturalist Kyle Bagnow, will lead the 1.5-mile tour starting from the Avenue of Flags entrance. The event is free. Donations are welcome. Organizers say participants are encouraged to bring a bottle of water and prepare for the weather. So it should be a lot of fun if you're anywhere near Mackinac Island coming up this weekend. Music on the way from Tom Petty and the Rolling Stones next on The Bear.
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Ann Arbor, WWSS Tuscarora Township, and W236BU Traverse City. 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

0: I certainly was in the right.
1: Money from Pink Floyd on Classic Rock the Bear with David Barr on this Wednesday. And boy, it is going to be a great weekend. It looks like plenty of sunshine, at least, to kick things off. So that is a change in the forecast. That is a definitely a welcome change in the forecast. Pistons looking to get back into the win column tonight after losing 2 to the Cleveland Cavaliers and tying that Eastern Conference semifinal series up at 2 games apiece. It is a best of 3 now, as game number 5 is tonight at Little Caesars Arena. It is an 8 p.m. tip-off. Foreigner coming up next.
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No hurricanes, but plenty of rain across northern Michigan today, all over the place. Gaylord, Kingsley, Petoskey, and Mackinac City. Even here in Traverse City, got just enough rain to muck things up if you wanted to go play in your garden. Here's the Who on the Bear. No.

0: I wonder if there's a place anywhere in the world where you could actually get that phone number, 867-5309. You get the 5309 someplace, but I'm not sure about the 867. It would seem like you possibly could with the era of phone numbers that we have, like we do anymore. But I don't know. I've never ran into an 867 prefix, so I guess we might have to let that one go. Tommy Two Tone on Classic Rock the Bear. My name's David Barr, Guy Dark, coming up after 4 o'clock right here on Classic Rock the Bear. He's got the 4 o'clock free-for-all. I said 4 o'clock, 3 o'clock. I'm not sticking around till 4. He's coming in at 3. So I want to get out of here right at 3 o'clock and enjoy the gray. But Guy's got the 4 o'clock free-for-all. And, of course, don't forget at 6:40, the Dark Hives. He'll play a classic rock tune you don't hear all the time on the radio at 6:40 this afternoon. Coming up, we got music from Def Leppard and the Beatles, of all things, on the way right here on the Bear.
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Classic Rock, the Mayor David Barr there, telling me to get out the door. So I am going to skedaddle, going to leave you in the capable hands of Guy Dark. He'll be here till 7 o'clock tonight. Of course, coming up at 4 o'clock, the 4 o'clock free-for-all, your requests at 888-751. Bear, more chances to get registered to win those KC and the Sunshine Band tickets. And then he'll have the local lowdown for you at 540, let you know everything going on in northern Michigan. I will catch you tomorrow right here on the Bear. Here's Don Henley.

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0: 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Now it's up to 75%. 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

In the bush, the Oz Man cometh. Classic Rock the Bear, I'm Guy Dark. Back in 1950, shortly after World War II, only 7% of women dyed their hair. That number has grown now to 75%. I'm not sure what percent of those women have fat bottoms.

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0: For Peter in Traverse City, it's Led Zeppelin's Kashmir on Classic Rock the Bear. On the 4 o'clock free-for-all, I'm Guy Dark, ready to take your request at 888-751-BEAR, 888-751-2327. A lot of people fantasize about a three-way, but the Tigers are in a three-way tie for last place in the American League Central, tied with the Twins and the Royals. They're all cellar dwellers. They hope to get back on track tonight in the Big Apple, Nuevo York, against the Mets at Citi Field. And the Pistons, game five tonight against the Cavs at Little Caesars.
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1: Hey, hey, hey, it's the Red Rocker Sammy Hagar back with another Top Rock Countdown. This week's Top Rock Countdown, we're going with 1989. I did a lot of things that I probably regret. Well, no. Whoa, hold on, Sammy. Now, you don't regret it, but some things you shouldn't have done. And some people.
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0: Tonight is open mic night at Short's Pub in Bel Air. Also open mic night with Jonathan North at Lake End Brewing. 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Zeke Clemens at the pub in TC. Also in Traverse City tonight at the Parlor, Rob Coonrod. Karaoke night at Muskrat Distilling in Boyne City. I'm Guy Dark, and there's your local lowdown on Classic Rock the Bear.

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Classic Rock the Bear. I'm Guy Dark, and my favorite TV show of all time has been on since 1999. Law & Order SVU, longest-running drama ever. My favorite episode is the one where Olivia Benson wears a black leather jacket and says, "I need a bus."

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0: Fleetwood Mac and the Chain on Classic Rock the Bear. I'm Guy Dark, and there was a study done on women who have downloaded that song. They've also read all the 50 Shades of Grey books.
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I'm Guy Dark, and coming up at 6:40, I'll go into the archives and play a song from a guy who got married on this day back in 1985.

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1: 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He was married to the actress Julianne Phillips. 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So we go into the dark archives and bust out Badlands. Here it is on Classic Rock the Bear.

0: Classic Rock the Bear welcomes KC and the Sunshine Band to the National Cherry Festival on July 7th. To get in to win a pair of tickets, keep it on the Bear. And when you hear the Bob and Tom crew sing, and we use that term loosely, get down tonight, text the word sunshine to 888-751-2327. Good luck from Classic Rock the Bear. 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

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I'm Guy Dark. As per usual, the show just flew by like a little birdie. Coming up next, the man with the golden pipes, Greg Fletcher, will do this thing all over again tomorrow, starting at 3 o'clock, right here on 98.1, 95.3, and 95.1 The Bear.

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whoever said the 80s were just arena rock isn't paying attention. Def Leppard. Motley Crue. Poison. Win a pair of tickets for Hairball at Leelanau Sands Casino on Saturday, May 30th. 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

0: the Bob and Tom Show in the morning and great classic rock for your work day. Greg Fletcher in tonight from the What Next category. According to a new report, cell phones are able to capture such high-resolution images that it's possible your fingerprints could be extracted from them. So I guess maybe think twice before giving the peace sign. A caveat, this would also take a significant operation to pull off using advanced AI-powered software. But, you know, it's worth mentioning because the AI tech is moving so fast that what seemed advanced a year or two ago now seems pretty basic. But they do say if you want to be extra careful, you could always blur your fingertips before posting them online.
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John Gonzalez and Amy Sherman will round up some activities for you for the upcoming spring and summer. 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

0: Well, you don't have to cough up a hairball to enjoy Hairball. That's right. The Bear is going to be rocking you with some great 80s with Hairball at Leland Sands Casino on Saturday the 30th, the premier 80s tribute band. 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